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1: Bonding, box 47-05, Bingham Township, 592 Musso Hollow Road. Structure fire reported Woodshop with exposures. 20 minutes right.

0: 26.
1: Check 86, the westbound rest area. Vehicle described as a black Dodge pickup truck, P8 tags, went off the road into the median, and then brought it back up on the road and went into the rest area.
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0: 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For Structure Fire Reporter Woodshop with exposures, 2002.
1: Just got back from a call. They got to fuel up and make some changes, so they're going to be at least an hour, if not longer, if needed. Copy that.
0: The rest of your message was cut off when you repeat.
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0: Copy that.
1: Too far, little bit. 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
0: Call it.
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1: An engineer crew requested to stand by the Genesee Fire Hall for Tioga. Repeating to Whitesville Fire, requesting an engineer crew to stand by at the

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1: Appreciate
2: it. 8500, I got that avalanche parked at a residence. Be out at 4525, 4525 5 mile to trailer court. We at lot 6.
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140 Forest Lane for 60-year-old female weak with hip pain. Grand High repeating to Yorkshire, PLS priority call. 140 Forest Lane, 60-year-old female feeling weak, L5 hip pain. Grand High clear, 2016.

0: That address again?
1: One ten Jack Murphy Boulevard, the Hampton Inn and Suites.
0: 2-6, is that the one off of Lane or the one off of Main?
2: It's the new one, right across from the county building.

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0: What's the need for EMF?
1: Possible overdose. Highly agitated, are you ready?
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OZFP, M250 into 41 respond, 110 deck, Monty Boulevard, and then possible overdose, very agitated. OPD is on location. OCP clear 2021.

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0: 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We're on the south shoulder of 86, about a mile west of the Hinsdale exit.
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2: 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Grab record repeating to Alien EMS, DLS animal bite, priority call, 511 4 Mile Road, 47-year-old female is bit by a dog, is bleeding, unknown if it is controlled at this time. Traffic clear, 2028.

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0: 995, this is Allegheny EMS Lieutenant en route to the station acknowledging the call.
1: 2693. 2693. I'm going to be riding in the ambulance. 350. Either will be following.
2: 10-4-2033.
3: Acting out of sorts, screaming, yelling, altered mental status, not really making any sense when she's speaking. She did say that she took too many of her pills. She does not know what they are or what they're for. The last set of vitals is a heart rate of 105, SpO2 of 97%, is that room air, blood pressure of 145 over 81. We got blood sugar of 130. She's not cooperative at this time. We do have PD in route with us. They're working on getting them after.

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1: 26, not responding. 511. 511 4 Mile Road. 47-year-old female. Apparently got in between two dogs that were fighting and bleeding from the hand and arm. EMS also been dispatched.

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0: It's permanent. I'm just near the school.

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1: Go ahead, Little Valley.
0: Have a trooper en route to that location. The caller stated the dogs are put away. The female was bit in the hand and the arm. They have a makeshift tourniquet on the patient. Bleeding is partially controlled at this time.
1: Copy.

0: Verify South Dayton, ALS seizure, 730 Bartlett Hill Road, between Dye Road, Silver Creek, Dayton Silver Creek Road, for a male having seizures, all serves also around, repeating South Dayton, 730 Bartlett Hill Road, Villanova, for a male having seizures at 2041.
1: Go ahead, A-Day.
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0: 97, start responding up to Crosby's on 219 in Ashford. A male in a blue or black Mustang blowing donuts in the roadway and into the Crosby parking lot.
3: Copy.
1: Sorry, 24, I'm going to point that way as well.
0: Appreciate you.

0: 7-72-40. The caller stated the male walked out, got in his vehicle, started doing the donuts again, but then he took off. She's unsure where he went. If you could just check the area.
1: Four zero copy.
2: 37 copy.
3: McKean County Ambulance 1, BLS response, Bradford City, 200 Pleasant Street, Bradford Nursing Pavilion, fall victim, 2044.
0: If I have only in City Ambulance 252 ALS, sick call 301 North 1st Street, upper apartment, 37-year-old male, numbness in the arms, also the lower GI, I believe. Gratify repeating to ALS 252 ALS sick call 301 North 1st Street, upper apartment. 37-year-old male, numbness in the arms, also has a lower GI bleed. Gratify clear at 2045.
3: Copy, 2045.
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1: MN1 responding, 2045, 200 Pleasant Street, the Nursing Pavilion Room, 211 A Alpha. 75-year-old female, conscious alert, complaining of fall of injuries to her forehead, cheek, and bruising under her right eye. Yeah, I'll stay.
0: Very good day, thank you.
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2: 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Rabbi repeating to South Dayton, ALS Cedar call, 730 Bartlett Hill Road, Town of Villanova for male having seizures. Rabbi clear second zone to 2047.

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1: Allegheny 8A
2: is on the
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County, Department 44, Cameron County, Grove Township, on First Fork Road near the intersection of Upper Lowe's Road. Mutual aid, Kingdom of Justice Fire.

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1: Department 44, Cameron County, Grove Township. On First Fork Road, near the intersection of Upper Lowe's Road. Smith Lane, scene of a structure fire, 2054.
2: Pursuit. Sorry, 4 11, I'll be over. Pursuit.

0: inbound to your facility with a 37-year-old male coming in from home. Chief complaint is going to be tingling in the arms and some abdominal discomfort. His last bowel movement was dark. Believes that it was blood and stool. Does not have any medical history relating to anything like that. Patient does have a history of anxiety, takes medications as prescribed. Patient's alert and oriented at this time, rests comfortably on a stretcher. Last set of vitals follows a heart rate of 86, 99% on room air, blood pressure 155 over 85, approximately 3 minutes in your facility. Any questions or orders?
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County, Department 44 with an ambulance, Cameron County, Grove Township, on First Fork Road near the intersection of Upper Lowe's Road. First officer.

0: 4 with an ambulance, Cameron County, Grove Township, on First Fork Road near the intersection of Upper Lowe's Road. We have delayed scene of a structure fire, 2059.
1: That'll be the wrong vehicle, but we'll continue to check the area.
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0: live on Lit 48 with a tanker. Cameron County, Grove Township, on First Fork Road near the intersection of Upper Lowe's Road, Miss Lake, scene of a structure fire, 2101. Fire responding with 4.
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0: 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Will you just please be canceled?
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0: 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Valley 339, can you repeat that address?
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0: 41. 41 on, go ahead, sir. 41, first high over, you can cancel your standby. Bridge, move back to quarters. Sure, you drew back to quarters at 2131.
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0: 10-5, Lane City Ambulance, 252, BLS, Priority Call, 120 South 6th Street, apartment number 1, 68-year-old female, vomiting, feeling dizzy. 10-5, repeating, Ambulance, 252, BLS, Priority Call, 120 South 6th Street, apartment number 1, 68-year-old female, vomiting, feeling dizzy. 10-5, clear at 2142.
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0: 9 degrees. 1 second. We are available. Don't make it this call. They have an officer in route with a male 941. Probably a 10 to 15 minute ETA being combative.
1: What's it? 3 2 3 3, I'll take that.

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Ambulance 1, BLS 911 response. Bradford City 283 East Main Street, crushes at Fisher Avenue and Jerome Avenue. 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Bradford City 283 East Main Street, crushes at Fisher Avenue and Jerome Avenue.

0: 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Just into Great Valley, the Munir plate, Lincoln X-ray Nora 3250, LXN 3250.
1: 2202.

0: didn't want to respond. Main Street, a 30-year-old female, conscious alert, she complained of an insulin needle stuck in her arm after she removed her Omnipod, and she is requesting assistance getting out. Give me an ops too.
1: I was speaking to Colorado in reference to a harassment complaint. It'll be in the parking lot.
2: What?

0: Trina, that's right.
1: Hey,
0: you just want her to say follow up at 115 South 6, please.

0: 1-6-9-8-3.
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0: What's up?
1: Stay on for it.

0: Would you notice to call out Station 3 for a order investigation 46 North Main Street and also call UGI to have them respond to?
1: Investigation 29.
2: I'm seen.
1: Yeah, we need an officer.
0: East Ave 2.

0: Hamilton County Station 3, Plowy Borough, 46 North Main Street, crossing to East Maple Street and East Arnold Avenue. Under investigation. Hamilton County Station 3, Plowy Borough, 46 North Main Street, crossing to East Maple Street and East Arnold Avenue. Under investigation, 2210.
1: I've added an error if you can clear the call.
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0: One.

0: 4843 Little Valley, traffic stop.
1: 4843.
0: PM 219 Ashford, just south of Council Rally Road. 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

0: Verifiable incident ambulance 252, ALS unconscious, call 316 West Green Street for male unconscious, is breathing. Verifiable repeating, the ambulance 252, ALS unconscious, call 316 West Green Street, male unconscious, is breathing at this time. Verifiable clear 22-23.
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0: 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You could just get in contact with Village of Portville for arraignment.
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3-5-2, Hinsdale, Trans Am, Vila 6 standard call, 3363, Route 16 at the Moonlight Mile Hotel, room 22, 35-year-old female, not feeling well. 3-5, repeating to Hinsdale, Vila 6 standard call, Trans Am, 3363, Route 16 at the Moonlight Motel, room number 22, for 35-year-old female, not feeling well. 3-5, clear, 2305.

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Cherokee County Ambulance 1-ALS response in Bradford, 496 East Main Street, Cross Street Silicon Way, Euclid Avenue, heart problem. McKean County Ambulance 1-ALS response in Bradford, 496 East Main Street, Cross Street Silicon Way, Euclid Avenue, heart problem, 2324.

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0: left arm numbness and pain in the left arm. No known cardiac issues. Tram 5 repeating to Salamanca, ALS cardiac call, 53 Eagle Street, Emerald Hills. Farman D is in David 3. Tram 5 clear at 2333.
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1: Alinka, PLS cardiac, 355 Rochester Street, Birchville Apartment, November 29, 60-year-old female, short of breath, chest tightness, excessive cardiac history. Repeating 395 to Salonika, PLS cardiac, 355 Rochester Street, Birchville Apartment, November 29, 60-year-old female, short of breath, chest tightness, excessive cardiac history, 395, 304 after.
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1: Proceed.

Afternoon, 52 Sunny KMS. Sunny KMS requests that Cheryl makes a VMS call. Cardiac problems, 255 Rochester Street, Department 29, 6-year-old female, short of breath. Chest tightness, does have cardiac history. 395, clear 5 after.

with a 42-year-old female. Chief complaint tonight is shoulder pain radiating down to the middle of her forearm. Patient states pain started about 3 days ago. It was very mild. Became worse tonight. Patient states 7 out of 10. Patient is alert and oriented. Last set of vitals. Sinus on the monitor at 7.6. Blood pressure 150 on 8.6. Respiration 1.8. SpO2 9.5 on room air. Did transmit an unremarkable 12 lead. We'll be there in about 5 minutes. Any questions or orders?

0: me a repeat on the final.
1: Yeah, I just got a brand new blood pressure. Pulse is 7-8, blood pressure 133 on 80. Respiration is 1-8, and the SpO2 is 9.5 on room air.
0: Questions, I just keep on rival line out.

0: Falling on that brain.
1: That is good.
0: Lane San Laura 8727 LSN 8727. Can you just confirm that vehicle's not on the payment plan? And if not, can you get a hold of JNR Auto? See if they have a boot available, 100 block, South 4.
1: South 4.

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King County Ambulance 1, second call, BLS non-emergency response in Bradford to South Avenue, Emery Towers, apartment 204. 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
1: Right.
0: You've ordered me a property check at the 716 storage. 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
1: Done, pardon.

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Patient saying that she has a surgery tomorrow morning for her hernia, which she thinks is inducing this pain, but now she can't move to get out of bed. You can go to North House too. She also said her door is locked with security sitting at the door. You need that.

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Richmond at 52 Trans Am, the Elastic 4460 Union Hill Road at the Willow Creek. 56-year-old male, foot pain, hip swelling. 3952 Trans Am, DLS6, Willow Creek for 56-year-old male, foot pain and swelling. 395 there, 0038.

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0: transport. Response request is 63 West Main Street for 64-year-old female living with reporting no injuries. Leading for medical transport, respond to 53 West Main Street, the Village of Angelica, for the 64-year-old female requesting lift assist, no injury at 00.
1: Where is he? 00 56.

FDF02. Can you respond? 72 and a half, Liberty Street, need law enforcement, 20-year-old female panic attack.

0: Blue Valley Zone 4 patrols, Plaza Drive, town of Allegheny.
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0: Blue Valley 426, can you respond to the dispensary on Plaza Drive known as Exotic Puff? Apparently there's a gentleman behind the store pounding on the back door, yelling to for someone to come outside.
2: Copy.

0: question. 305 Main Street in the village for an 8-year-old male falling with a head injury. The meeting for Richburg responded to 305 Main Street with an 8-year-old male falling with a head injury at 0110.
1: He started floating towards 73 Cold Spring Street in Randolph. Had a female call in, stayed her boyfriend, wouldn't let her leave. We asked for more information. She stayed, never mind, hung up. There's domestic history there. I'm going to call SV Jamestown, him head that way also.
2: 10 Little Valley, I copy. We'll be in Rome momentarily.
1: Copy, 3-10.
3: 66 copies is what's the name? Which one?
1: She didn't provide one. I'm going to check the phone number now. I'll let you know.

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1: 802 is clear of the scene. One day you sign off. We're back in service.
0: 012.

We couldn't find any names attached to that phone number. 2186 had a very similar incident earlier this month, but had no people to attach to the incident specifically.

Hotel Union County 2, Richburg, and you're on the second phone. 305 Main Street. 80-year-old male falling with a head injury. 2 Richburg Ambulance, second home. 305 Main Street.

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cars, just three black men and Jonathan Miller, 3-year-old female requesting feeding to medical transport, 53 West Main in Jericho Village, 63-year-old female patient, fallen, hospital list is 0154.

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0: I got a file 5 for that RO. It's going to be Medina County Sheriff's Office. It's only showing adjacent counties, though.
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0: is great. This is Alex Hayes. He's going to be on his way before the business opens in the morning. Clear.
1: That was one.

0: New York, Charles Norah William, 5454, CNW 5454, Armor Building Supply, suspicious vehicle, appears unoccupied. If you could just give me the registered owner and address, please.
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0: 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The suspicious person complained. Caller states, you can see and hear on our camera people on the property. He's not sure what they're doing.
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1: You want to contact streets. So far, I've got two street signs that have been knocked over, that being Main, Madison, the other being Euclid, Wilson. I'll advise if I come up with anything more.

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1: 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There's no other damage in the area.
0: None.
1: Kyan, would you mind looking at the accident report board? See if days or afternoons may have handled this. It was caused by a vehicle.
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1: 301. 49.

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0: 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She doesn't wish that he leaves anymore. Clear.
1: That's hard.

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VLS abdominal pain. 415 Court Street, apartment 102 for a 33-year-old female. 3952 Little Valley and Seneca EMS. VLS abdominal pain. 415 Court Street, apartment 102 for a 33-year-old female with abdominal pain. 3953 or 410.

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0: Eastern F52 Little Valley and Seneca EMS, deal with abdominal pain. 415 Court Street, apartment 102 for a 33-year-old female with abdominal pain. Eastern F52 Little Valley and Seneca EMS, deal with abdominal pain. 415 Court Street, apartment 102 for a 33-year-old female. Eastern F52 or 415, it's your second tone.
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1: 1818 clear, VCH.
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0: Yeah, and 417 and Hart's Gravel Rope with New York, Lincoln Tom, Adam, 4473, LTA 4473.
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King County Ambulance 1, ALS response in Bradford City, 126 Summer Street, Crossroads North Center Street, and Short

0: County MA, 1-8 responding.
1: MA, 1-8 responding, 0510, 126 Summer Street, 35-year-old female, constant confused. Chief complaint, fall out of bed, patient still on the ground, caller reports no known injuries, patient does have a history of DHS and confusion. You will be on North Ops 2.

Target County 1-1-1-5-0-0-0-0-0-0-0-0-0-0-0-0-0-0-0-0-0-0-0-0-0-0-0-0-0-0-0-0-0-0-0-0-0-0-0-0-0-0-0-0-0-0-0-0-0-0-0-0-0-0-0-0-0-0-0-0-0-0-0-0-0-0-0-0-0-0-0-0-0-0-0-0-0-0-0-0-0-0-0-0-0-0-0-0-0-0-0-0-0-0-0-0-0-0-0-0-0-0-0-0-0-0-0-0-0-0-0-0-0-0-0-0-0-0-0-0-0-0-0-0-0-0-0-0-0-0-0-0-0-0-0-0-0-0-0-0-0-0-0-0-0-0-0-0-0-0-0-0-0-0-0-0-0-0-0-0-0-0-0-0-0-0-0-0-0-0-0-0-0-0-0-0-0-0-0-0-0-0-0-0-0-0-0-

0: County Ambulance 3, CLS responding Keating Township, 5116 Route 46, Cross Street, Fordell Road, Misty Meadows Road.
1: Call.
0: Keating County Ambulance 3, BLS responding Keating Township, 5116 Route 46, Cross Street, Fordell Road, Misty Meadows Road.
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0: Route 16, just south of Reynolds Road. Had a driver fall asleep at the wheel and drove in the ditch. No injury. It's going to be a Hyundai Tucson.
1: Over there, Kevin.

0: Little Valley 4843.
1: 4-3.
0: I got a separate incident just up the road from that MVA. It's going to be a black truck. Been parked there since yesterday. It's going to be right on Reynolds near 16, near the railroad tracks.
1: Received.

395 due Cataraugus hazardous condition call 9759 Leon Road, winds down across the lawn and driveway. 352 Cataraugus hazardous condition call 9759 Leon Road, winds down across the lawn and driveway. 395 clear, 6 Dixville.

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1: 45 copy. You're advising to be down in an embankment.
0: Where is he?

0: 395 Jet Argus Chief, line location. You want a retone, stand down? I'll get you a pole number. It's Verizon line.
1: Received. 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
0: No, you can stand everybody down.
1: Received. 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
0: Closest pole is on an ISAC pole with the 39-1, and Verizon has, I think the true number is 944.
1: Received. Is that all the same pole?
0: Same pole.
1: Received. Thank you. I'll notify.
0: I'm clear.

That's not going to city, and the 253 will be a lot small. 410 South Union Street in the lower apartment. 67-year-old man is calling and requesting assistance. 395 to Orange City. Give us a call. 410 South Union Street in the lower apartment. 395-0637.

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County, County 2, Houghton, fire and ambulance. Your response? Boy storm has been canceled. The alarm company called back, stated it was a false alarm. Repeat to Houghton Fire and Ambulance. Your response to Houghton has been canceled at 0725.

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952 Olean City, CLS call. 317 Wayne Street. 6-year-old female, fall off a bicycle. Head facial bleeding. Repeating 395-2 Olean City, CLS call. 317 Wayne Street. 6-year-old female, fall off a bicycle. Head facial bleeding. 395 clear from 47.

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0: 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Have a good day.

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1: Rogers, facility with a 42-year-old female patient. She complains of sudden onset, lower right abdominal pain, radiating into the right flank. Patient states she was drinking her coffee this morning when the pain suddenly came on. Feels like a stabbing. 8 out of 10 on

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1: Zillion City 252, we're about your location with a 12-year-old female. Going to be coming from in front of the school. Main complaint today is going to be a fall from a bicycle. Patient states that she does not remember falling from a bike. She is alert and oriented times two. Right pupil is fixed. Left pupil does dilate with light. I got a 96 heart rate, 99% of room air. Blood pressure is 142 over 86. D-stick is 126. Patient rates are pain, 8 out of 10. She does have a cut on her lip and a few abrasions on her hands. We'll be at your location in about 2 minutes.
2: Did she fall from?
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0: Myself, 7247, going to be in Route 2, MR4, not with the 8 4 relay.
2: Appreciate vehicle 820.

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1: Yes, Buffalo is inbound 1-5.
0: Copy that. I'm going to park it as close to the building as possible. They'll see the dolly out there. 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

0: o'clock, 3,500. Yeah, 3,500.
1: Get the 5 here. We're about 4 miles west of Olean, 2,700. We'll be looking for you.
0: That's in first flight 9 departing now on 3,500 after the hot now.

Roger that, got you. 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
1: Have women on board. They're from CCJ en route to physical therapy with 41.85.

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0: Time for it.

0: 2893. 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
1: 10-4.

Area 520 MI Spills, Priority Fall, 57 Jamestown Street, Lower Apartment. 56-year-old female fell out of bed with a head injury is bleeding. Ping 1 EMS Spills, Priority Fall, 57 Jamestown Street, Lower Apartment. Trace is clear. Jet East.

0: 9th Street.
1: Those dogs have been returned home at 401 West Green. They have been advised of the complaint.

101 North Union Street, apartment 504 for 86-year-old female, unable to ambulate. Clear at 909.

Sharon Gillis is firing in height. Room 232A on the wellness side. First 39-year-old male unable to ambulate. Pray if I clear it, right?

0: 2000.
1: 40.
2: Could you check the abandoned house at 112 West Green Street? 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He doesn't know if she just walked to the backyard or she went into the abandoned house.
0: 2-7.
1: 4-0.

0: Questions, orders?
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0: found her floated with another difficulty ambulating, coming from Eden Heights. Patient had recent hip surgery, had a fall a couple days ago. Eden Heights staff states that he has had difficulty ambulating since then. Patient complains of pain in his left buttock, hip area, left set of vitals, 140 over 61, heart rate of 56. 90% on room air, patient's consciousness oriented, got to eat Dave about a minute. Any questions?
1: What's the age of the patient?
0: 79.

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2: 10-4. 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
1: That's -40. 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
0: 10-4. 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
0: Myself and 40 are going to be out at 435 North First Street, City of Land, serving a paper.
1: You said 435 4th Street?
0: Negative. North First Street, City of Land.
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0: City. Need a crew. I responded with a helipad. I'm going to transport the crew to the ER. Emergency flight has an 8-minute ETA. Grand 5 clear,
1: 5:46. Grand 5, 252.
0: 252, what?
1: You sure it's out of the helipad?

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1: 40, negative on file.
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Outside fire. King County Station 9, Iowa Township 79, Kansas Grand Trail, crossing to Nolly Lane and Schweitzer Drive. Outside fire, near 957.

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1: Do you know if this Reynolds Road to Route 16 check of the vehicle by the creek has been completed?
2: 44, affirmative. It's off-road and not a hazard.
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1: We have the parking lot of Grand Slam Grill, Allegheny, with New York's King Charles Boy 3826. That's King Charles Boy 3826.
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1: 40, when you clear, just stop in, please.
0: 10-4, I'm clear.

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0: crappy. What's the location so I can pick it up?
1: About 100 yards west of the 9 mile overpass.
0: Is that east or west?
1: Eastbound.

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1: 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I'm in Salamanca coming back. The Olean right now. What's your view?
0: 10-4. There's just a female here. See ya.
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1: 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Have a good day.
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1: One male in custody, 1033. 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
0: 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That's what it is. You failed to register.
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0: 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It's going to be King Ocean Adam 7231. Stand by for the state.
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70 Mills, 1 Bayless, an emergency response, King Township, 2877 Route 646, Crossroads Northland Road, Fairground Road, Critical Lab, 1038.

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1: MA-1B, responding, 1039. 54-year-old male, chief complaint of critical vitals. Dr. Watson to be sent to the hospital. North Hopkins.
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1: Route 646, Eden Township, 54-year-old male. Chief complaint of critical lab. Doctor wants to be seen by the doctor. Sent to the ER. 1041. North Ops 2.

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responding to Wellmount, Urgent Care of a 33-year-old male. He is conscious alert. His complaint is going to be anaphylaxis due to a known allergy to bee stings. He did take Benadryl and an EpiPen times one, but he used Northop 3.

0: 7-2-8.
1: Who's on?
2: 2-8.
0: Put the press box on the left state. Call is safe with two individuals in the outdoor area in the back. She spoke with the owner of the property and he does not want anyone back there.
1: Both units copy.

0: 23-2728. The owner is on location. I told him you were responding.
1: 28, copy. You can show both units out.

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Verify repeating to Alien EMS, ALS fall, priority call, 2004 4 Mile Road, 84-year-old female fell, unknown injury. Verify clear, 1120.

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1: 44.5, Franklin Bell.
2: 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Respond 3169 Allen Road, neighbor reporting a death close to the end of the driveway at that residence. Property owners reside in Canada.
0: Copy.

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1: 395 Little Valley Base, per the caller, you can stand down. They no longer want EMS. The patient was having a panic attack. They will call back if they need anything.
0: Marisa, standing down.
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1: Talk to Little Valley, but you can disregard that call. In Little Valley, the caller no longer wanted an ambulance for the patient. That was just a panic attack. They will call back if they need anything.
0: Sweet copy. Thank you.

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0: 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I don't know if you're heading back to your barracks. We just got a call. 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
1: There is you.
0: It's going to be a dispute with a dog groomer, apparently.
1: There is you.

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0: 40, could you return for a phone call, please?
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0: County to Department 39, Sharon Township, 893 Horse Run Road, woman fallen.
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2: Proceed to be clear. 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
2: That's received. I'll put an order on the address.

0: 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This is driver keys for this call. I was coming in 796.
1: I'll be out.

this time. 305 repeating to San Omega, ALS Fall, 101 River Street, apartment 1 for 67-year-old female, syncopal episode, fell with a head injury, is semi-conscious at this time. 305 clear, 1158.

8934 Sun Road, Cherry Township. 8-0 female, 12-0. Calling her.

Grand 5 to Portville, BLS Fall Standard Call, Mutual Aid Request to Sharon Township, 893 Horse Run Road, for an 88-year-old female fell, possibly injured. Grand 5 repeating to Portville, BLS Fall Standard Call, 893 Horse Run Road, Sharon Township, Mutual Aid Request with Tioga County. 88-year-old female fell, possible injury. 3 and 5 clear at 1202.

Spring Street, Spring Court Apartments, Apartment 7. 84-year-old female fell, needs lipsis, no injury. Grant 5 repeating to emails 252, BLS Fall Standard Call, 102 Spring Street, it's Spring Court Apartments, apartment number 7. 84-year-old female fell, requesting lipsis, no injury. Grant 5 clear, 1204.

0: 717 North Hyannis Avenue, cross street to Oak Street, like me. County ambulance 5, VLF number, see response, Canesboro, 717 North Hyannis Avenue, cross street to Oak Street, like me, 1212.
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1: 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Should be clear.
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4093. Myself and 2-3 will be out 207 North 6th Street. Could you call that caller back on this call and tell her we're here?

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BLS 900 to respond to Bradford City. 871 Gordon Street crosses Tuna Avenue. Busyness. 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BLS 900 to respond to Bradford City. 871 Gordon Street crosses Tuna Avenue. Busyness 1225.

0: 305 Alien EMS, ALS chest pain call, 3799 South 9 Mile Road in Tandem, 44-year-old female chest pain. 305 repeating to Alien EMS, ALS chest pain call, 3799 South 9 Mile Road in Tandem, 44-year-old female chest pain. 305 clear at 1227.
1: MA-1B responding, 1227, 87 West Court.

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2: 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Eric Green threw a bike in the college yard, is now walking towards his shed.
0: 8200.
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6: 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You're going to have 803, medic 200 will be responding to the accident.
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Tower 1, Captain 110 responding. Tower 1, Captain 110 responding, 1223. Great, address is partial fire alarm, zone 0, zone 40, north up.

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1: 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Caller states that there's a female sleeping there, two toddlers are screaming. If I can check now.

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0: We're running down east now to grab here. We'll be back to the central in about 5.
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1: Apartment 109 is the one you say the noise is coming from.
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1: 462.

En route to the school. 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We're going to be en route to the call on 305. Canceled MTS and was suspended to 305. MTS 808 is captured. 808, I copy direct back to service. 13-0.

0: We're at the Belfast School. 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

0: 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Salamanca has located that juvenile. It's trying to set up arrangements for a ride.
1: 10-4.

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1: 3835, go ahead.
0: Well, the units be clear.
1: 3835, 37 clear, 13, 29.

I will answer the ambulance 252, respond to emergency flight help, and a transport crew to the ER, ETA, incoming unit, 17 minutes. Transport repeating to ambulance 252, respond to emergency flight helipad. Assist the emergency flight crew at the ER, ETA, 17 minutes. Transport clear, 13.9. Team 29.

0: 5493.
1: Nelly. 4L has a male in custody. I have a female in custody.
0: 10-4-13-39.

0: 305 Allegheny MS, ALS chest pain call, 3132, Route 417 at U of R Cardiology. 73-year-old male, chest pain, in AFib with VTAC, pale and diaphoretic. 305 repeating to Allegheny EMS, ALS chest pain call, 3132, Route 417, U of R Cardiology. 73-year-old male, chest pain, in AFib with VTAC, pale and diaphoretic. 305 clear, 1341.
1: 395, Allegheny 8 is responding.
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0: Little boy to 4826. Little boy to 4826, A 200. We got domestic. Ron Smoke Shop, Route 417 Carlton. Caller states there's a female yelling at her and has thrown all of her stuff on the ground. Unknown weapons. Caller's going to be waiting on the bench.
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1: Little Valley to 310, the dog complaint has now been upgraded to a welfare check. The postmaster is requesting a welfare check. Apparently, they haven't been able to get a hold of this person that owns the dogs for a while.

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0: We're going to be out conducting some home contacts.
1: 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Travis, not confirmed. Go ahead.
2: Maples Road, just north of Poverty Hill, Florida. David Queen 9, 1 Charles Robert, DQ 9, 1 CR, Florida.
1: I got Maples and what road?
2: Poverty Hill.
1: And that's Ontario, correct?
2: Florida.
1: Appreciate you, have you out on Maples and Poverty Hill, Florida.

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3: Three leaders, this 12-lead up to your facility. Looks like elevation in V1, 2, and 3. I don't see any reciprocal changes, however. Patient's not complaining of chest pain at the time. Arriving on location to your facility, give further report.

0: 7-0 Little Valley. I'm on mail on board in Rockford Jail. 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

0: 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It'll put you between Thor Powell and Sullivan Island, 417.
1: Who's their shopping route?
0: Thank you, 26. It's going to be a black Honda Siri.
2: 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Cross street currently to New Valley Road, cardiac arrest, 1425.

0: Township. 39-year-old female, cardiac arrest, CPRs are progress. He stops too.
1: Copy.

0: Det här fru Elgenima, Ela, som vi går till the Elgenie Central School Nurse's Office. 15-year-old female, semi-responsive, vomiting, possible overdose on a gummy. For a P3 about 2 Elgin EMS, ALS overdose, the Elgin Middle High School Nurse's Office. For a 15-year-old female, semi-responsive, vomiting, possible overdose on a gummy. 3 FS clear of 1427.
1: 395 Elgin EH responding from OEM General. You said the middle school, correct?
0: That's firm 31315, ma'am.
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1: I got this student on board, giving her a courtesy ride to 50 Eagle Street, City of Salamanca. 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
0: Go ahead with it.
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124-72-46. 39-year-old female, cardiac arrest. Keep your arm in progress. Need to pursue. C-12 responding 1430, 124-72-46. 39-year-old female, cardiac arrest. CPR in progress. Peace out, Stu.

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Valley View Estates, 4115 South 9 Mile Road, Lot 187. 76-year-old female fell with a rib injury, arm injury. Sorry if I'm repeating to Alien EMS, you have a second call, BLS Fall Priority Call. Valley View Estates, Lot 187. 76-year-old female fell with rib and arm injuries. Transit clear, 1442.

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0: Valley to 2175. Need you to start heading to the Shady Rest so I get someone to come break. So it's just UMass. 47-year-old male put his hand through a window.
1: Old male, laceration of the hand. After putting his hand through a window, Grandfather repeating to Weston Mills, BLS trauma priority call, 1542, Route 417, Shady Rest, apartment number 5. 47-year-old male, laceration of the hand after putting his hand through a window. Grandfather clear at 1444.
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0: Then green, horn tail, just about it. 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Caller thinks there's a group of about 6 juveniles swimming at each other in that lot.
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1: Can you confirm file 5 for Devon Smithville?
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0: I've got one running east, northbound, South Union.
2: That's one.

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1: 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Can you please have any additional calls roll over to Trans Am until one of the two ambulances is clear?
0: Affirmative.

0: 54 to 983, what was his last location?
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0: Copy.
2: Three's Union and Green, nothing showing yet.
0: Five, four, hold the air for him until he responds.
2: Going on West Green.
3: He's going to be in the OEM level building supply. Running northbound.

0: This Little Valley, I'll be clear. Can you meet me somewhere?
1: That's affirmative. I got an ambulance on standby until we get an officer on location at the Shady Ref for a 47-year-old male, laceration in the hand of a punching window.

0: you confirm that address? I'm getting negative results on searching it.
1: 1542, and it's Route 417, 1542. Let me know when to send the ambulance in, please.

0: $6,500. I also have a ticket from Bullhead General that is during the park. They will also be transporting to Buffalo County.
1: Copy, I'll let the crew offload 141. 1-0, well, sir. 3-6, 1457. 500.
0: Yeah, I just 5, 6, 6, 5, 6, 5, 6, 5, 6, 5, 6, 5, 6, 5, 6, 5, 6, 5, 6, 5, 6, 5, 6, 5, 6, 5, 6, 5, 6, 5, 6, 5, 6, 5, 6, 5, 6, 5, 6, 5, 6, 5, 6, 5, 6, 5, 6, 5, 6, 5, 6, 5, 6, 5, 6, 5, 6, 5, 6, 5, 6, 5, 6, 5, 6, 5, 6, 5, 6, 5, 6, 5, 6, 5, 6, 5, 6, 5, 6, 5, 6, 5, 6, 5, 6, 5, 6, 5, 6, 5, 6, 5, 6, 5, 6, 5, 6, 5, 6, 5, 6, 5, 6, 5, 6, 5, 6, 5, 6, 5, 6, 5, 6, 5, 6, 5, 6, 5, 6, 5, 6, 5, 6, 5,

0: Buchanan, you stay where you're at in case he flushes that way. Can we get one more unit on the Berry Tree side?
1: 40983, I'm clearing now. 4-5, where do you want me? Perfection. 5-4, where do you want me?
0: Set up over on Berry in case he comes that way. 2-3, if you just want to get East Henley, if you pop out there. Ten four, I'm in position. Hello to you, UNF. Just had some passes by the staff stated that now has crossed South Union Street, is now on the west side of South Union, having a location at this time.

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1: Is that address in Weston Mills, or is there a different address you can give me?
0: That's going to be in the town of Olean, 417 on the left, just before you get to the Haskell Road. So it's between the Dugan and the Haskell, 417 left as you go eastbound.

0: I'm on West Huntley now. Where do you want me? Hey, where you at? You're in a pretty good spot to see if you pop out that way. 10-4.
1: I'm on roof. Hold all units in quarters. 15. I'll send her to the brush fire, 10-36 and Kochuk Road, down center mill, holding quarters for example, final. 15 going.
2: Adam Lincoln, 6331, believe it's going to be the vehicle.
0: 23, what's your location?
2: 7th and State, heading eastbound, just past Fort Locker. Want me to terminate the chase, any supervisor?
0: What are we stopping it for? Yeah, 10-4 terminated. If it's just for a warrant on this mail, if there's anything else, let's just terminate it. 93, is that vehicle returning a stolen or no?
3: Not at this time, it's Alicia Bowser of 114 Mustang.
0: 10-4. 2-3, terminate.
2: Received.
0: 5493, notify county of that van if they want to attempt to stop it. We aren't going to pursue it at this time.

0: passerby flagged me down, said a male just ran into that vehicle prior to me stopping it. So he's definitely in it.
1: 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Her information should be in effect.

0: I'm on location. This is an Amish farmer's iron fence line. Same one we were at a week ago.
1: Confirming you're all set on tone, sir.
0: We're all set. You can cancel all units. Just advising you if somebody does call it again. That's all it is. It's surrounded by a creek and plowed field. Can't go anywhere.
1: Greasy. Starville 50, can you get us an address of that farm? And we'll note it here.

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0: Across the road from where he's cleaning the fence line is 11901 County Road 36.
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1: Copy, about 2 minutes out.
0: You'll see it on the left shortly after the Dugan. It's almost across from Best Friend Cross.

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1: Received.
2: That's negative. I have a trooper that's about 2 minutes out. Copy that.
1: Copy that.
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0: 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I'll be clear from Round Gate Limestone.
1: 3-2.
2: Civil Valley. You can send an EMS. Bleeding appears to be controlled. Laceration, maybe 1 or 2 on the hand.
1: Received. Send an EMS. Laceration. No bleeding. Yes, 15-11.
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1: Move it to 4826. 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
1: Proceed.
0: Seven-year-old female called in as an alarm company. They stated that they spoke with the caregiver. Caregiver said that the patient

0: coming out and threatening them in the contract or at that location.
1: Three. 4-0.
2: The alarm company did speak with the caregiver on scene. The caregiver stated that the patient cannot walk. It does not make sense while causing also

0: Confirm.
1: I'm going to attach you to a pending traffic complaint regarding a Spark driver from Walmart.
0: Confirm.
1: I'm sure you can start with a phone call.

0: 3-2. Three A 10, go ahead.
1: We made contact with Warren. He's all set to find any services. You can show us clear.
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2: City of Western Hills 8, route OJ 1522.
0: Porterville Eldred Road, that'll be 305 South. Caller wants to report bicycle stolen from the property.

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2: 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I'll be following behind.
1: 3C.

0: Tioga County, to Department 39, Sharon Township, 893 Horse Run Road, to assist them with 39-6 Olympic. Department 39, Sharon Township, 893 Horse Run Road, to assist them with 39-6 Olympic. 1527.
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2: 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You have dropped off. You're clear. 1529.

0: I'll be clear. The other units will remain on
1: phone. Time for 9327.
0: 27.
1: You respond 116 North Clinton Street, back farm at University 27, that Kale Beach is involved in an altercation with a 12-year-old granddaughter and 12-year-old took off.
0: Copy.
1: 354.
0: Pursuit 2133, you will have a transport to town of Dayton at 1800.

0: And from the color seat, he's sitting on the bench in front of Burger King.
1: So for I'll make contact with the guy at Burger King first.
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1: For the radar. Repeating for Alpha. 49 year old, down.

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1: Right.

0: Franchise 252, ALS overdose call 711 West Dayton First. Female in her late 30s appears to be under the influence. Semi responsive. Franchise clear 1538.
1: Belfast Samuel, second dispatch, respond to the Belfast Park. A 45 year old female on the right arm by the
2: Get that as soon as I can. Where is she located?
0: Inside the store. 983 behind the counter.
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0: Females up talking to OCSD. It's going to be negative for any treatment. All units clear, 7-11, West 8.

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0: We're going to be out of that mail at Key Bank in front of Northview.
1: Got it before. 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
1: 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I'll be back in quarters 1554.
0: Thank you, sir.

Let me clear from that field interview on North Union. 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
0: Going to put that statement in the case.
1: Copy. Are you guys returning or no?
0: That's affirmative.
1: Copy. Thank you.

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0: Units are clear on Grandview.
1: Yeah, 4.

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Several crews at Tracy Ridge for lost individuals, possibly one person with injuries.

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Civil crews at Tracy Ridge for up to 5 lost people, 1 person possibly injured, 1612.

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0: 19 responding 1660. Operation at north altitude. Chief 19 tends to be calling the center here. And we're going to give him all the additional information. This call came in from Warren County. They got a text to 911 call in reference to all this.
1: Four four 93. He shows clear, sober that mail. Stephen Mowers, he's 10-4. They just take a break, didn't feel well.
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2: Okay, 6 eastbound, South Omega, Lincoln John King, 8323, LJK, 8323.

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0: Can you see if cars available for a tow? I've got a disabled vehicle in the middle of the road. I'm going to have one midsize SUV, one full-size F-150, both blocking the road, both disabled.
1: Very sweet.

0: 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Johnny Hour Resident, 31 Hill. 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
1: I've got airbag deployment, elderly male, and a female complaining of leg pain.

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Good evening, you're on Fine Med 6. Morgan Boundary, so you're a 74-year-old female coming to you from UPC. Chief complaint, the last couple days, female has been feeling unwell, dizzy, generally weak. Reported that when she checked her blood glucose at home, she had 49 last night. Upon arrival at UPC today, they checked her blood glucose at a reading of 45, as well as a blood pressure of 170 over 68. At this time, we have an IV established at 20 gauge in the left AC with D10 flowing at this time. Patient is conscious and alert. Heart rate of 60, showing a sinus rhythm on the monitor. SpO2 of 96% on room air. A last blood pressure of 149 over 84. Flash glucose was 70. EPA of about 40.

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0: What's up, Chief? It's West LA 5 and emergency responding unit. Be advised, I got a report from scene that's got a possible leg injury on one patient and just an evaluation on the second. So you can proceed with caution.
1: Responding 1642.
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2: Call 14190 Taylor Hill Road, Perkins Hall. 29-year-old male, chest pain, not alert, vomiting. Traffic repeating, 2-1 EMS, ALS chest pain call. 14190 Taylor Hill Road, Perkins Hall. 29-year-old male, chest pain, not alert, and vomiting. Traffic clear, 1651.

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47. 47.

Yeah, advise to Machias Trans Am, ALS and conscious call, 9822 Route 16, The Pines, Machias, 69-year-old female, unresponsive, with shallow breathing. 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

0: Ion 56. Respond over to 11453 Dable Street, speak with a Patrick Butler, stating the neighbor stole a trailer out of their garage, now being belligerent towards him.
1: Tracy, copy now.
2: We got ambulance 1, ELS response in Bradford City, intersection of Charlotte Avenue and East Washington Street. 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
1: I'm going to be out at 9:45, repeating 9:45, 353, I'll follow up for us.
0: Appreciate it.
2: All drivers signed off. Kohler's is going to have both those vehicles. They all had rides. You can show me clear the scene, leave me attached. They're going to finish some paperwork.
0: Roger.
3: For a second, this accident on the 156th Street. Lot number 9. 7-year-old female. Almost calling it.

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0: 10-4.

0: 71 to 52 on Little Valley. I'll be clear, updated within an hour.
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2: line. 95, just an update. CPR still in progress. No shock was advised. The patient was witnessed to collapse. CPR began shortly thereafter.
1: Copy to you. Copy that. Thanks for the update.

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0: exciting for coming out Buffalo Constitution with a New York Lincoln San Nora 8434. Ellison 8434.
1: Yeah,

3 Hamilton Avenue, report of a possible gas leak in the residence. Traffic, I'm repeating, to Olean City. Fire, respond to 353 Hamilton Avenue for possible gas leak in the residence. Traffic clear at 1737.

57 Jamestown Street, lower apartment, 56-year-old male requesting lift assist, no injury. Grand 5 repeating, 2, go on to EMS, BLS fall standard call. 57 Jamestown Street, lower apartment, 56-year-old male requesting lift assist, no injury. 395 clear, 1739.

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1: The Rock Springs and Thornwood Drive with New York King X-ray Henry 6413.

0: Probably my traffic. The 86 eastbound 5 to 19, Pennsylvania Reg, Nora Frank Nora, 6666, NFN 6666, PA.
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It's 249 Ale Stroke Calls. 2729 West 8th Street, well out of urgent care. 62-year-old female, slurred speech, unsteady. Also has a laceration on the face from a fall. Grand 5 repeating, ALS 249, ALS stroke call, 2729 West 8th Street, well now urgent care. 62-year-old female, slurred speech, unsteady, has a laceration on the face from a fall. Grand 5 clear, 1754.

0: 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Two times two is clear of the patient refusal. We'll be here after a while now.
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0: 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We're clear of the Pines temporarily out of service for restock.
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Crush, chest pain. Ambulance 24 ALS response out of Township 1Q86 Princeville Road, crushed to Liquor Mountain Trail and Park Lane, chest pain. 1811.

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1: 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Only in 10 has also been dispatched for ALS. 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
1: We're clear.
0: Down 4.

0: Little Valley 4840. I just reattached to that South Main Street call. In the narrative, there's a female and a phone number. Who's the manager? I'd like to speak with you.
1: Greetings.

0: 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Can I say clear? 1821.
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Los Angeles, about 224 North Broad Street. 33-year-old male tested.

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0: Go ahead.
1: Three nine, if you were calling, go ahead.

Air Board. I will fill in 5 minutes or less. Pulse of 69. SpO2 is 100%. Blood pressure was 200/100. Fortin aspirin on board. EKG done, showing normal.

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0: This morning woke up at 6 a.m. with significant right-sided weakness, feeling kind of off. Just got a right-sided weakness, and the family waited till 6 p.m. to take her to urgent care, who then sent her to Bowling General, who does MCT, so now we're coming to them. So this is over 12 hours old. She did have one episode of twitching in her and pulled I'm having a seizure. And then said afterwards, it subsided. I'm okay. So currently blood pressure is 143 over 62, a heart rate of 66, pulse ox 96, and a BGL of 117. That's what I'm going to talk to us. So that will be to them about that.
1: Ambulance 252 is back in service.
0: Abby, 143 over 62 for a PPE, 96% on room air for a pulse ox, a heart rate of 66, and a BGL of 117.
2: Copy, I'm on the camera, I believe, but notice like that one.
0: Got it, thank you.

0: The staff at the ARC will be handling that situation. We have been canceled on scene back in service.
1: Back in service, 1856.

0: responding facility with a 77-year-old female coming from home. Chief complaint today is when the laceration to the back of her head. Patient was outside gardening, tripped over a stone, skull and struck the back of her head. Approximately 5 centimeter laceration directly in the center of the back of her head. Patient is alert north at the time, denies any loss of consciousness. Patient is not on any blood thinners. Patient's vital signs are as follows. Patient's 82 beats a minute. SpO2 is 99% on room air. Last pressure is 243 over 93. Patient does have a hypertension history. Is compliant with her medications. We're about 2 minutes from the facility. Any questions, orders?
1: CN arrival, internal 357.

0: Good night, everybody.
1: There was a traffic complaint of a Ford SUV colored gray. Apparently ran a stop sign. He wanted to report that, headed west. I'll see if I can get behind it and observe.

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1: 7-5.
0: Where's the YouTube?
2: County from Wallsville, 804. All 804. We are en route.
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I believe I was following the correct vehicle, did not observe any infractions. I'll be clear, it went west 8 out of the city, westbound.

0: Jefferson County Department 1019 Wilbur ALS, Westford Township, 133 Germania Road, the Gilbert residence. 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
0: We're leaving GACC now. 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
1: Three nine, I'm out with 3-2 here.

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1: 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This time she has some foot and knee pain. Something to a pain of blood pressure, heart rate is 86, SpO2 is 100%. 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And they would need to be approximately 5 minutes to question the order.

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0: Blind a hazard. 57 North Chapel Street for a tree down in the roadway. No wires involved. Repeating Blind a fire. 57 North Chapel Street for a tree down in the roadway. No wires. 1732.
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1: All right, 5-1 to Firebase. 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
2: Good.
1: Do you need a retone?

0: 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Also, if you have law enforcement, come to West Main and Chapel for two car NBA.
1: Alright,

0: Where are you? What are the traffic? /242 at the Village Line, east side. It's going to be a New York trailer plate. Charles David, 13289, CD 13289. Internet 5 7 8 AB, can you show us that course?
1: Proceed 1940.

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0: We do thank you for the full-time talk and better.
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1: 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She's gonna answer her phone and left a message. I'll be clear.
0: There is.
2: Thank you, 40 Valley. Let me have a place for you to run as well. 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
0: All right, see, they should be there shortly.

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Hey, officer, difficulty breathing call. 1994 Mile Road. 80-year-old female, difficulty breathing. Hey, Allegheny, City, officer, difficulty breathing call. 1994 Mile Road between Birch Run and Cary Hollow. Transit clear, 1949.

0: Altitude 1 EMS, fail a standard fall. Western New York DDSO, 15329 South Quaker Road in Collins. Current 30-year-old male fallen, unknown injury. England EMS, fail a standard fall. Western New York DDSO, 15329 South Quaker Road in Collins. Strength is clear, 1951. 35, Allegheny, go ahead.
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1: Go ahead with it.
0: First vehicle is going to be Mary Edward Sam 5443. Again, Mary Edward Sam 5443. Second vehicle is going to be King Paul Young 3727. Again, King Paul Young 3727.
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4843 Little Valley traffic stop. Beyond 219, Alicaville at Holiday Valley Road, Pennsylvania, Charles George, King Tom.

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